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I'm from the dirty, but that Chico nice. Y'all call it a moment, I call it life.

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Këtë lunë bi jetëm hit. 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

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You've got a higher power. Nor happy music. Κουέτι Λούνα, πηγαίτε με hit. 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
2: 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Are you with me? Are you with me?

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Not happy music. Kwetti Luna, be yet a hit. Sunshine Radio. Happy music. Happy life.

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Got to help, well, we got to help, yeah.

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I live among the creatures of the night. Luna by jedem hit. 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

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Sunshine Radio. Happy music. Happy life.